0: 95.5 KLOS rocks. It's Emo from the Heidi and Frank Show. 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

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It's Emo. 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And that is what inspired this one.

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it's emo. Guns N' Roses, they played the Rose Bowl last weekend, and I am so bummed I was out of town and I missed it, but it sounds like the show was amazing. The videos look incredible, and we have a few videos on our

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1: has a shot at Frank's Fat Sack of Cash. This contest is for you alone, SoCal. Four times each weekday, we're throwing out another $1,000. 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

0: Yes, with Emo from the Heidi and Frank Show. Would you like to win $1,000 from Frank's fat sack of cash? Hopefully you do, because you got lots of chances. And the next one is happening Monday morning at 8:30 with us on Heidi and Frank. But remember, you got to be a local Southern California listener to win.
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AC/DC had to cancel a show they were supposed to have this week in Toronto at Rogers Stadium because there was a massive thunderstorm and it just destroyed huge parts of this venue. 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
0: 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At Frank's Fat Sack of Cash. 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
6: 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Always, always, always. 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
0: 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At Frank's Fat Sack of Cash. 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
0: 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Frank's Fat Sack of Cash. 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
0: Keith Richards and Keith Moon threw their TV sets out the window. John Bonham rode his motorcycle down the hallway. It's no wonder rock bands refer to the Hyatt House on Sunset as the Riot House. Today, it's called the Andaz Hotel. But KLOS is still KLOS. And we're still rockin'.

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1: Yeah, I dated somebody once who thought euthanasia were small kids in China.
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0: 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At Frank's Fat Sack of Cash. This contest is for you alone, SoCal. Four times each weekday, we're throwing out another $1,000. Keep it on KLOS at 830, 130, 330, and 530 for the cash code to win. 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

0: should find someone there who's a pal, a buddy, a BFF. What you don't expect is for your very own late night pal to be a member of the Rock and Roll Hall of Fame. But then again, this ain't your average rock and roll rodeo. Confide in him now, and you shall be rewarded. It's Alice's Attic with Alice Cooper.
1: Greetings again, my favorite little sick things. It's Alice Cooper, the king of your kind, bringing you stuff and nonsense for this hour's Alice's Attic. You know, they talk about death and taxes being the only sure things in life, but you can also count on me. Radio shows, live concerts, even golf are sure things in my life. And of course, my wife Cheryl trumps all of those. Okay, enough about me. Or is there ever enough about me? Okay, there is. How about I play something for you?
0: Alice's Attic with Alice Cooper.

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0: It's time for Movie Music Madness, where Alice attempts to play the soundtrack to West Side Story.
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3: If you're a listener of a certain age, I'm sure you remember going to the movies to see Forrest Gump. Came out in 1994, and Tom Hanks was so great in it. Plus, it featured Robin Wright as Jenny, Gary Sinise as Lieutenant Dan, and Sally Field as Forrest's mom. The movie earned a bunch of Academy Awards, including Best Picture, Best Actor, Hanks, Best Adapted Screenplay, among others. It was so unique. Forrest Gump had a soundtrack that was almost as good as the film itself. And here's a Bob Seger contribution, Against the Wind.

0: 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Alice's Attic with Alice Cooper.
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0: sifting through the dusty mess of memories and cobwebs inside the mind of a rock icon.
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0: This is Tales from the Attic.
2: As you may know, in recent years, I've had many guitarists in my band. Back in the early Alice Cooper days, it was Glenn Buxton and Mike Bruce. But for my first solo album, I had the guitar duo of Dick Wagner and Steve Deacon Hunter. Dick was a co-writer on Welcome to My Nightmare, Only Women Bleed, and a bunch of other songs, most of the songs. Sadly, Dick passed away in 2014. He was a Michigan guy who we first encountered in a band called The Frost, while Steve Hunter played with Mitch Ryder, and I poached both guys when they were playing with Lou Reed. I got a call from Steven Tyler one time saying, "You bastard." And I go, "What?" And he goes, "You've got the dynamic duo. You got Dick Wagner and Steve Hunter." And they really were the two best. With all the guitar players I've ever worked with, and I've played with the very best. Don't feel bad about this, but Steve Hunter was my pick for best all-around guitar player. He just is. Ryan Roxey's amazing. Nita Strauss, amazing. Kane Roberts. Go down the line. Mike Panera. But, I'm sorry, Steve Hunter was the player. He was the guy that, when you say Steve Hunter, you go, "Oh, well, yeah." And Dick Wagner was almost as good. So, Alice Cooper fans, that's the scoop. Tell me what else you want to know by dropping a line to Alice at Alice's Attic. Some law enforcement trivia is coming up your way. So freeze. Hands up.
0: Alice will be right back. In case it wasn't obvious.
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2: 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What was the part and who played it? Keyboards, which were courtesy of Jean Roussel, who played with Cat Stevens, Thin Lizzy, Peter Frampton, Bob Marley, and many more. Yeah, everybody kind of knows him as one of the premier pianists ever. But here's what he sounds like with the Police.

0: There's more Alice Cooper coming sooner than later. 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

0: you're looking for a radio host who plays games with you, you've come to the wrong place. Unless, of course, the game is rock, paper, scissors. Then you can count on our faithful host to choose rock every single time. He's got his microphone on, and his leathers are just back from the cleaners. It's Alice's Attic with Alice Cooper.
1: Is it weird that we're all sitting around in our pajamas listening to me talk? Actually, I'm not in PJs. I have a clothes designer in Cologne, Italy named Mika, and it's almost hard to even explain these clothes. I know you like to think of me sleeping in my black leather pajamas with a studded codpiece, but here I am wearing red onesies with a butt flap, just like you guys. I never wear pajamas ever. Cheryl does sometimes. Okay, enough about me. I've got some rock that rolls for you, starting with this little ditty.
0: Alice's Attic with Alice Cooper.

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0: It's time to travel back to one very dynamic decade. You gotta love the 80s. In Alice's Attic. Here's Coop now.
2: I think a lot of you guitar nerds are gonna love this next selection. It features guitarist Michael Schenker and vocalist Robin McAuley, who put out three records together starting in 1987. Michael, of course, was first in the Scorpions with his older brother Rudolph. Then he joined the UFO. He's pretty much a metal guitar god. So here you go. It's McAuley Schenker Group and their ballad, Anytime.

0: 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Alice's Attic with Alice Cooper.
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1: Hey Alice, I'm writing from Chepstow, Monmouthshire. I had to thank you for the incredible Hollywood Vampire Tour. Getting to see you and Johnny Depp live at Cardiff Castle was a milestone I never thought I would reach. For years, a strict marriage meant I wasn't allowed to listen to your music or see your shows. I even had to miss out on the Pirates of the Caribbean films because I knew better than to ask. Since then, I have been widowed and just finished a grueling 10-year battle with cancer. Standing on the other side of all that, I realized life is too short. I figured I had nothing left to lose, so I finally bought a ticket. The whole band was absolutely outstanding. Joe Perry, Tommy Henriksen were incredible on guitars. And oh boy, Glenn Sobel really plays them drums. I stayed right until the absolute end, completely missed my last train home, and had to find a last-minute place to stay. I even lost my tour t-shirt in the chaos. But you know what? I would do it all again in a heartbeat, watching you, Johnny, and the rest of the vampires up on that stage. I can't even find the right words. The whole night was just incredible. Thank you all for giving me an experience that made me feel so powerful and free. With huge respects, Sheena Ellis. Wow, what a nice letter. That's very, very nice of you, Sheena. And he wouldn't let you go see the pair. Who was this guy? Don't forget, I take comments and criticisms as well as compliments, so send them my way at alice@alicesattic.com.
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1: What famous horror author did John Mellencamp collaborate with on a musical called Ghost Brothers of Darkland County? Stephen King. The pair debuted the music in spring of 2012, and a reviewer said this may be the first ever musical written by men for men. I don't understand that. I don't get it, but I would really like to kind of see that. Well, while I'd like to play something from South Pacific or Les Mis, let's do this one from Mellencamp. Check it out.

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0: inside Alice's attic. Your sagacious host could truly benefit from having a yard sale. Who wouldn't be interested in used straitjackets, top hats, guillotines, and leather pants? There's even a lava lamp from his first L.A. apartment. But amongst the flotsam and jetsam of an extraordinarily interesting life are the tantalizing tales that only a Rock and Roll Hall of Famer could deliver. So sit back and enjoy another hour of rock and talk with Alice Cooper.
1: Hey, it's Uncle Alice checking on you. If nobody has asked you yet, how was your day today? It's important to talk about what's up, how you feel, even when things went, they might even suck. And you still got to talk about it. And by the way, Suck was the title of a vampire movie I was in back in 2009, where I played a bartender. Malcolm McDowell played Eddie Van Helsing. And I ended up being the premier predator. I was the oldest vampire and had all the say about what happened. Okay, enough about things that suck. Here's some rock that doesn't.
0: Alice's Attic with Alice Cooper.

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0: Has a shot. Frank's Fat Sack of Cash. This contest is for you alone, SoCal. Four times each weekday, we're throwing out another $1,000. Keep it on KLOS at 830, 130, 330, and 530 for the cash code to win. 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

0: Alice's Attic with Alice Cooper and another taste of Live and Kicking.
1: You REO Speedwagon fans are in luck. I got a long song by them and it's live. The original version is on REO's second studio album, led by guitarist Gary Richrath, and it also introduced Kevin Cronin as the vocalist. So let's hear REO in concert. Here's Golden Country live.

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0: More of Alice's Attic with Alice Cooper coming up. Alice's Attic with Alice Cooper.
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1: Well, it's fact time, and you little freaks, you need them, don't you? So I got you. Here, I got you, really. John Steinbeck's dog ate the first draft of Of Mice and Men. His teacher was not impressed. Kiss guitarist Ace Frehley's real name is Paul Daniel Frehley. In the Philippines, McDonald's serves spaghetti. In the 1920s, Daredevil Gladys Roy played a full-on tennis match against a stuntman, Evan Unger, on top of a plane that was flying 3,000 feet in the air. I can't do that, can you? Mexican General Santa Anna had an elaborate state funeral for his amputated leg. They call him Eileen now. And finally tonight, the first known vending machine was invented by Hero of Alexandria in ancient Egypt to dispense holy water. So they had a holy water vending machine. You insert a coin, push down, and receive a measure of holy water. Vampires did not go there at all. And that's a wrap on the facts. Back with more rock trivia, because I can see you shaking from trivia withdrawal.
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1: Drummer-singer Brad Arnold wrote a song that would become a hit during the high school math class. The song was called Kryptonite. Can you name the band? Three Doors Down. They're a trio who formed in the mid-90s and enjoyed a lot of success. Though sadly, Brad Arnold died in 2026 from kidney cancer. He was only 47. But we have tons of music from Three Doors Down, including their first hit, Kryptonite.

0: unlike Elvis, Alice Cooper has not left the building. We'll return with more Genius Radio after this. Alice's Attic with Alice Cooper.
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1: What's up, my little reprobates? I hope you're enjoying tonight's edition of Alice's Attic. I mean, you could be watching television and dropping your IQ by 25%. 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You only drop your IQ by 23% here. 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Crossbones Scully, and later, an oft-covered boogie from our friends in Texas. But first, let's get stupid to this.
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2: Tonight's track is from a guitarist in both my touring group and the Hollywood Vampires, Tommy Henriksen. This track from Crossbone Scully features another current Alice Cooper guitarist, Anna Cara, and also Phil Collin from Def Leppard, with production by the legendary Mutt Lange. Phil commented on the track, saying, "Tommy brings incredible energy to everything he does, which makes him so easy to collaborate with. He and Mutt share the same philosophy. It's all about the vibe. When you get that right, everything else falls into place, and I think that's a big part of what makes Crossbone Scully unique." Hey, Tommy, how much did you pay Phil to say that? And with that, let's listen to Thunder Love by Crossbone.

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2: 888-792-2929. 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
1: Hi, Alice Cooper. I just wanted to tell you how much I love listening to your voice and all the stories you talk about and about all the great music, too. Thank you. XOXO. That's hugs and kisses, hugs and kisses. Because you make me happy. I almost gave up on music for good. Then I decided one night to listen to KSLX after I had a bad nightmare. Again, best thing ever. You were on the radio talking and playing the great music. I can't stop listening now. I am hooked. Thank you. Love, Bobby. Phoenix. So she had nightmares and her cure was listening to my radio show. Generally, my show gives you nightmares. If you're a night creature too, drop me a line at alice@aliceisattic.com. I'll be right back with Texas Trivia, so stick around.
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1: Which 1972 ZZ Top song has been covered by Government Mule, Joe Bonamassa, UFO, Mastodon, Ministry, and others? Just Got Paid from their second album, Rio Grande Mud. In 1987, the album had been remixed for its initial CD release with added percussion in the style of their later Eliminator album. The fans received this with mild outrage at the overproduction, losing their boogie authenticity. Here it is in its original flavor, boogie intact. Just

0: has pulled the stairs back into the ceiling, but he'll be back for you at his abnormal hour tomorrow. Alice's Attic with Alice Cooper.
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0: crime. 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You'll need to use the bathroom. And your incredibly talented host does all of that at once. So join him on a journey to the center of your mind and stomach. 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It's Alice's Attic with Alice Cooper.
1: What's new, pussycat? Whoa, whoa, whoa. It's your Uncle Alice. Maybe I should cover that song. What's New Pussycat, if you don't know it. It's actually from a movie of the same name starring Peter Sellers. Music written by Burt Bacharach, sung by Tom Jones. Pretty good combination. Okay, I have a feeling you're here for some more rock and roll. So let's get to it. This hour I'll bring you live music, A Tale from the Bus, and Scorpions. But first this.
0: Alice's Attic with Alice Cooper.

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2: How about a live song from a band named after a gun? Can you guess who? No, not the Guess Who. The group is 38 Special, and they formed in 1974 with Donnie Van Zant on vocals. He's the younger brother of Lynyrd Skynyrd co-founder and frontman Ronnie Van Zant. And if you were to see 38 Special live, it would sound just like this. Rocking into the night live, 38 Special.
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2: As you know, I'm on tour a lot, so my rolling house, the tour bus, is often Alice's Attic mobile radio studio. In Europe, the tour bus are actually two stories, and usually all tour buses in the U.S. and Europe have showers and all the other amenities you could want. Giant television, double beds, everything you can think of. But I want to tell you about an incident in Europe, and don't worry, everyone is fine, but our bus had a little accident. We're driving late at night. There's an accident ahead of us, and our driver, who is the best driver in the world, sees the flashing lights, so he turns into the next lane. What you don't see is the car that was in the accident in the other lane. And in order for him to miss the car, he would have had to slam on the brakes and we would have all been plastered to the wall. So he just went ahead and the front end of the car clipped it. And of course, and the thing, it was Alice Cooper's bus wrecks and all this. It would have. If he would have turned even more farther to the right to try to miss it, he would have been off the road and we would have been rolling down a hill. So, John, this one's for you, our best driver in the world. I'm grateful we're all okay. And remember to be safe on the road, people, because as old adage used to say, speed kills. This had nothing to do with speed. This had everything to do with absolutely an invisible target in front of us. Well, you finally pushed me too far, so I'm turning this radio show around. We're going back to Germany after a short break if you don't calm down in the back seat.
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Hey, it's Alice Cooper. 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Sorry, that's just not what I do.

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1: There have been two well-known brothers in the Scorpions. Can you name them? Michael and Rudolf Schenker. The German brothers were both in the Scorps, which was co-founded by elder brother Rudolf. Before I play this song, let's play a word game. You know, there's that thing where you change one letter to ruin a band's name or a movie title. Well, how about this for a Scorpion song? Add an S to the word like to plural and you get this truth. No one likes you. No one likes you. 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
1: 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Straight jacket not required. 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
1: Riding down the Sunset Boulevard, and I'll hear under the bridge coming out of a lowrider. And it is the toughest, scariest, most, you know, loked out looking dudes. The hardest of the hard, the gangsters of LA, just melting with under the bridge.
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0: Has a shot. At Frank's Fat Sack of Cash. This contest is for you alone, SoCal. Four times each weekday, we're throwing out another $1,000. Keep it on KLOS at 830, 130, 330, and 530 for the cash code to win. 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
0: Frank's Fat Sack of Cash is for SoCal locals only. 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Be here at 8:30, 1:30, 3:30, and 5:30 for the cash code to win another piece of Frank's. Fat

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1: 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So stay tuned for Kelly's Bull Market News.
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4: Because there's always a reason to be bullish. Welcome once again. We are back at it with Kelly Slott and another great and informative conversation on Kelly's Bull Market News with Kelly Slott. 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It's all about diversifying your portfolio with U.S. Energy. And that is, again, Monday, October 19th. And I believe, Kelly, people can attend live and online if they prefer.
3: That's just right. Yep.
4: When you get registered. 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Now, we've told you the fourth quarter, a lot of tax information with webinars, tax write-off, tax advantage programs. 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Well, they're going to cover it in the fourth quarter. And we'll let you know, too, more specifics on that. As always, events tab, CaliforniaWealthAdvisors.com to get signed up for these webinars. And be sure to follow on LinkedIn and Facebook. Well, Kelly, I'm ready. What have we got in store for us today?
1: Great information today. We're covering so many topics. So the first one, as I mentioned in our opening there, annuities. Are they good or bad? And guess what? They're not good or bad. It just depends on what you're looking for. So we're going to do a little bit of a deep dive into annuities on our first segment today. And then we're going to, our second segment today, what questions should you ask your financial advisor? I think that's really important to know. So we're going to go over that for you. And then our third segment today, how to replace your paycheck in retirement. Oh, so important for many of you out there that are either thinking about retirement or if you're already in retirement, how do you replace that paycheck? And I like to call it a playcheck because I want you to have fun in retirement. And then, of course, our final segment today, questions from listeners. Great questions today. Questions about inheritances, real estate, 401k accounts, how to retire correctly. Lots of great questions today. Stay tuned for the whole show. I think it'll be very educational for everybody listening out there.
4: Yeah, and you mentioned we're going to do a deep dive into annuities, and that is actually, you can find it online, a past webinar that you had a lot of great information on annuities. If you just click educational resources and click videos, you'll get to it. All right, let's start then, Kelly. As you said, there's some bad, some good. You can't, you can't stereotype it. You can't pin a label on it. But what about immediate annuities? What are they?
1: Yeah, so I'm going to have some definitions here of what kinds of annuities are out there. So the first one we're talking about here is immediate annuities. So what is that? So in exchange for a lump sum payment, or premium they call it, an insurance company promises to immediately begin making regular income payments to you for a chosen length of time. And it could be a year, 5 years, 10 years, or for your life. So that's an immediate annuity, meaning I want immediate money from what I give you. So again, all of these, I will preface this by all of these payments I'm going to be talking about and the definitions are backed by the claims paying ability of the insurance companies that we're working with. So a blanket statement there about all of the definitions here. But that's what an immediate annuity means. Means you're going to take money immediately from them, income immediately from that investment.
4: Yeah, I think that's what a lot of people may not be aware of. There are different types of annuities. They have different functions, and some maybe a lot of people want to steer clear of, but we're going to get into more of this. This is something that Kelly will go over with you, and certainly a more customized way when you meet with her. 800-810-8060 to make that happen. You can call or you can text the letter CWA to 800-810-8060. Those letters are

0: 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So now, fixed annuities, Kelly.
1: So a fixed annuity, these are a lot like certificates of deposits in that you give the insurance company a lump sum of money and they offer you a fixed rate of return over an agreed upon period of time. So again, like a CD in a way, many CDs are 6 months, 9 months, 2 years, 5 years even, and you get a certain interest rate and then it matures at a certain date and you're done. That's a fixed annuity. So again, I don't do a lot of fixed annuities only because interest rates are pretty low with those right now. But there are available, and so just so you understand what those are.
0: This next one is one I've heard cautioned over: variable annuities.
1: Yeah, a variable annuity. Okay, so these are often described as mutual funds wrapped in an annuity contract and purchased through an insurance company. Again, all of these are backed by the claims paying ability of the insurance company that issues them. So the investment options here are referred to as sub accounts, if you will, or mutual fund accounts a lot of times. You can choose to be aggressive, you can choose to be moderate or conservative with those sub accounts, those mutual funds that they offer. And your account balance benefits certainly from the upsides of the market, but also is very vulnerable to the downsides of the market or market losses. And I will say a lot of the old variable annuities that are out there can be very costly. I had a client that come to me a few years ago, and she was, believe it or not, being charged 4% per year by her advisor for that annuity. Now, they promised her 5%, which she was getting 5%, but she was really only making 1% because he was charging her 4%. So I don't like to see that.
0: I really want
1: you to be careful when you have particularly variable annuities, particularly if you've owned them for 5 or 10 or 20 years. Let's look at them. Let's see if we can lower your costs and maybe make it a better annuity for you too. Maybe give you some downside protection as well if we change that into a new type of annuity, which I will talk about next.
0: Yeah, and this next annuity, it's a shame it gets lumped in sometimes with general conversation on annuities, but it's fixed indexed annuities.
1: Yeah, fixed indexed annuities, that's what I do mostly, fixed indexed annuities, or they call them equity indexed annuities sometimes. So these are kind of a hybrid annuity, and they act really almost as a combination of fixed and a variable. So you have the principal protection of a fixed annuity, so downside protection, if you will, but you also have some upside potential because of their ability to earn interest based on the performance of the index in which they're linked, like the S&P 500, for instance. So I have done a webinar or two on annuities. That is on my website, as they mentioned originally, under educational resources, under CaliforniaWealthAdvisors.com. You will find many webinars that I've recorded, and I do have some on annuities. And I do have a lot of people ask me about annuities quite often, and I will say people are confused about them. They don't know what they have. They don't know if they have a fixed indexed annuity or a variable annuity. I will tell you most people have those variable annuities because, again, the advisor, unfortunately, likes those because they make a lot of money off of them.
0: Yeah.
1: So if I do variable annuities, it's nowhere near that. It's much more commensurate with what rates are these days. Mm-hmm. So make sure that you're not paying too much. And a lot of times people do need to bring me their statement so I can look at it and I can say, how much are you being charged? And what kind of annuity do you have? And let's make sure it's the type of annuity you want. And a lot of people will take an old annuity that maybe they're being charged a lot, or maybe they even have a cap on it, which means in any of the annuities I mentioned, if you have a cap, which means the market goes up 10%, but you're capped at 3%, well, you're only going to make 3%. You're not going to make 10%. And I don't like caps either. So sometimes people have those on their annuities and they don't know it. So let's make sure you actually know what kind of annuity you have and it is the best annuity for you. Or maybe we do what's called a 1035 exchange into a new annuity for you that actually has lower fees and better benefits for you. And these days I add a lot of long-term care onto my annuities. It's just a nice benefit that we really didn't even have 2 years ago, but we have them now. So if you're concerned about long-term care, this is a great way to add it to your overall portfolio. So again, annuities are not good or bad. It just depends on what you're looking for.
0: Yeah, exactly. And Kelly will go over this with you in the meeting. And that fee analysis is just one way. These are so revealing, this meeting's with Kelly, 800-810-8060. So what are some tips that we all should consider when we look at annuities?
1: Yes, I'm glad you asked me that. So know the cost. Know what you're paying for these. As I just mentioned, I had a client that was paying an exorbitant fee, and she didn't know it. She thought it was great. But she didn't know it until I actually looked at the numbers and showed her. So annuities have really all sorts of customizations, different options you have, different riders, they call them, that can be attached to contracts, and it can make it more expensive if you add a lot of riders to these. So we want to make sure if we're adding an expense, like maybe for long-term care, it's really something we want and we're willing to pay for. So again, if you don't need long-term care and you have an annuity that has it, then maybe we can lower the cost. Or maybe if you have an income rider and you don't need it, then maybe we can take that off of there and lower the cost for you. So again, doing an analysis for you, I think, is one of the main things we do for a lot of our clients to really try and improve these annuities for them.
0: And I guess people have different timelines for the annuity that they're with.
1: Yes, actually know the timeline as well. So it's generally never wise to put funds for short-term needs into a long-term annuity contract. Now, most annuity contracts are 5 to 10 years. So doing a shorter term or doing something like that and you need the money in 6 months, let's say, or a year, well, that's not a good idea to do an annuity like that. I mean, the shortest term annuity, I think I just did one for 3 years. They don't need the money for 3 years because why? There's lots of fees that they charge right to surrender an annuity before the actual maturity date or the term of the annuity. So make sure you maintain enough liquidity in your overall financial house to deal with daily or unexpected expenses and to not have to go to like an annuity contract, for instance, because the penalties are high and I don't want you to have to pay those. And now you can take out 10% for free every year from most all annuity contracts that I've ever seen anyway. You can take out 10% for free every year. But if you take out more than that or liquidate the whole thing, then yes, there's some fees that can be charged there. So just make sure you know what you have.
0: And I know you go over with anyone you're talking to about with annuities, the risk and the growth potential.
1: Well, you can't expect to match market growth using a fixed annuity, and you can't expect protection from market losses from a variable annuity, right? They're totally opposite. So let's make sure you have the right annuity for you. And as I've mentioned often, annuities are not good or bad. It's just another tool in our tool belt. So if you tell me I want income for my life or income for mine and my wife's life, then an annuity is a great place to go for that. If you tell me you want downside protection, again, annuity is a great place to go for that. But know what kind of annuity you have and know what the fees are as well. So when you get closer to retirement, a lot of clients come to me and they do want to have part of their portfolio, not necessarily all of it, but part of their portfolio in something that pays them income for life or pays them a consistent income stream. And annuities are a great way to do that. So when you get closer to retirement, I do want you to have confidence and clarity in your overall financial house. I want you to make sure that you're comfortable, that you know what you have, how much it's paying. Maybe you have legacy passing as part of your overall financial house as a goal, and we're taking care of that as well. So let's not get to retirement and hope that we're going to have the right dollars and the right assets and all of that. Let's actually plan. And how often do I say, Dave, have a plan.
0: Right.
1: Have a plan. Plan for retirement before you retire. If you're already retired, that's okay. We can create a plan for you. So we're bringing those high-level strategies to the table for you with the professional wealth management that we do here at California Wealth Advisors. So if you're interested in sitting down with us, going over your annuities or financial statements or anything that you have, give us a call. 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So give us a call. 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
0: 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And the staff, Kelly's team, they'll take really good care of you. 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Well, it is Kelly's Bull Market News, and we have just gotten started. What's next, Kelly?
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0: Because there's always a reason to be bullish. Welcome back into Kelly's Bull Market News. 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And as always, we've got a full slate here. 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And we're going to be telling you about a lot of tax-themed webinars coming up in the fourth quarter. So just keep listening, and you know, you can check yourself to the events tab at CaliforniaWealthAdvisors.com, and be sure to follow on LinkedIn and Facebook. So what we're doing here, this is great what you put together, Kelly. It's good questions for you, the listener, to ask when you meet with a financial advisor. It could be Kelly. Hopefully it is. These are really good questions. So let's get started. I'll ask the question as the client, and Kelly will answer. How do you determine the right mix of stocks and bonds for a retiree? That's our first question.
1: Yeah, it's a great question. So understanding our methodology can provide insight into our approach and whether it aligns with your goals and your risk tolerance. So how do we do that? Well, we look at the mass proprietary process. M is the market. That's stocks, bonds, and mutual funds. We look at alternatives. That's the A part. That's anything that does not go up and down with the stock market. And then we look at S, the safe section. Those are insured products backed by the claims paying ability of the insurance companies, or it could be a CD, it could be U.S. Treasury backed by the government, for instance. So when we look at the mass proprietary process, that gives us a clue or an idea or a sounding board, if you will, on what your risk tolerance might be. So if you're all in stocks, well, there's a lot of risk there.
0: Okay, you're good.
1: So know what your risk tolerance is and know what you're in. A lot of clients don't know what they're in. They don't know that they're all in the stock market. Their 401ks, for instance, those are all in the stock market. They don't give you any other choices, and they give you very few choices, actually. They give you 10 or 15 different choices of mutual funds. So let's look at what mix you have right now in your overall portfolio. Again, the mass proprietary process is how we break down portfolios. M is the market, A is alternatives, and S is safe money. So if you're all in one of those, do you want that? And do you want that kind of risk? And you may not. So let's look at your risk tolerance and your time horizon. And that's really important to have this tailor-made for you. And then again, the breakdown of what you have. Maybe you don't know what you have, and maybe you do need to sit down with us and go over what you have to really kind of figure out, well, where should I be? So again, that's what we do on a professional basis day in and day out. So give us a call.
0: Now, these are really good questions, and we've got some more to get into. But first, to reach Kelly, to schedule with Kelly, 800-810-8060, 800-810-8060, and you can text CWA to that number. All right, so staying on risk, kind of, the next question is, what factors do you consider, you, Kelly, when assessing my risk tolerance and time horizon?
1: So this question really helps ensure that we're taking a comprehensive view of your overall financial house, your overall situation, your retirement plans, everything that you have. So we're going to look at your risk. We're going to look at your time frame, your goals, and what is your risk tolerance? I think that's really important to look at. And again, the time horizon is important too. Do you need the money next month? Or do you need the money to grow for you and create income for you and have it be long term? And those are different strategies and different investments we likely would recommend for you. So again, the tailor making here is very important. Again, what is your risk tolerance? And a lot of times people don't know. They don't realize they have so much at risk when they're all in the stock market, for one thing. And looking at the time horizon too, I mean, what do you need from this money? Often I ask clients, what do you need out of your portfolio? What do you want out of it? Do you need income out of it? Or no, I don't need income. I have rental properties, I have a pension, so I really want to have this grow and leave it for my children. And that's a different time horizon and different investment strategies we would come up with for you there. So again, assessing this and looking at this is what we do often and daily, I would say. So let's look at that for you if that's of interest to you.
0: And these questions are really centered around if you're having that asset allocation discussion with your financial professional. So the next one is, how will you adjust my asset allocation over time as I age and my financial needs change?
1: Oh, yeah. Well, it's really important to know how flexible and adaptive our strategies are when we're evolving over time with your investment accounts. So that's why we continuously do portfolio reviews. We're constantly doing them for clients every 4 to 6 months or so. We like to sit down with you, and it can be a Zoom meeting or an in-person meeting, going over your particular portfolio. How's it doing? Do we need to change anything? Has anything changed in your life? This is all very important to us. So again, over time, your income needs might change. Your legacy passing needs might change. Maybe you need long-term care now that you didn't think of initially. So again, the evolving over time and your asset allocation and the professional wealth management, again, is what we do day in and day out. And we tailor make that for each client we sit and chat with. So there is no A, B, or C portfolio we're going to put you in. We're actually going to tailor make the portfolio for you to make sure your time horizon, your risk tolerance, all of that is cohesive and doing what you want it to do.
0: Yeah, it's a lot to cover if you're near retirement, and Kelly does, because she wants to make sure you have the right retirement, the best suited for you. 800-810-8060, 800-810-8060. Questions that you should ask your financial professional, that you should ask Kelly when you meet with her. What types of investments do you recommend within each asset class, and why?
1: Well, this is a great question because it's going to allow you to gauge our expertise and our rationale for specific investments and the choices that we've made for you, ensuring that they align with you, your preferences, again, your time frame, your risk tolerance. What do you need out of your portfolio? So each investment we recommend is going to have a reason why behind it that we're recommending it to you. So again, this is the professional wealth management we bring to the table. We are not going to put you in, as I mentioned earlier, portfolio A or B or C, which a lot of advisors do, and it makes it very easy for them. But that, to me, is not tailor-making your portfolio, because we're going to look at, again, the mass proprietary process. M is the market, A is alternatives, S is safe money. And not all advisors recommend all three of those and diversify your portfolio correctly, in my view, that it should be. So let's make sure we're actually doing the right thing for you, and the asset allocation that you need is specific to you and is the appropriate ones for you.
0: Kelly Slott welcomes your questions when you meet with her. 800-810-8060, 800-810-8060. So the next question you should ask when discussing asset allocation is, how do you protect my portfolio from market volatility and inflation? That's a really good one.
1: Yeah, well, again, understanding our strategies for managing risk can help you feel more secure about our approach and preserving your retirement savings. So again, do you want downside protection? Do you even have it in your overall financial house right now? And a lot of times people don't. They have a lot of money in pensions or 401ks or any kind of retirement accounts or trust accounts, and it's all in the market. So they really don't have any downside protection. Yeah, so with the market volatility and inflation, there is no downside protection, perhaps, in that maybe you do really want in your portfolio, for at least part of your portfolio. So again, looking at all of this, making sure it satisfies what you're looking for is paramount, really, and it's vital to you to make sure that you have the right portfolio, it's correctly managed, it's correctly diversified, and there's actual plan for this. You tell us what the goals are, and we're going to try and help you get there. Is it creating income? Is it legacy passing? Whatever it is that you're looking for, that's what we're trying to do. And again, we're trying to protect you from that market volatility we see, and inflation as well. So we do a lot of inflation hedge types of portfolios for folks, investments for folks, if that's important to you. So again, give us a call and get yourself on our calendar if that's what you're looking for.
0: Kelly, this is such a great service that you offer. And I was thinking, now, this was asset allocation. We should do some segments in future shows covering other areas of retirement planning. This really is a great service.
1: Well, we do the best we can, yeah. Right? We really try and help people have the correct asset allocation, as you mentioned. That's the markets, that's alternative investments, that's safe money, and the correct inflation hedges, downside protection, all those things, they all go together. It's not a simple thing necessarily. That's why I mentioned in my opening today that portfolios can be complicated, but when you have a plan that's designed specifically for you to make sure that either you're creating that income, you're giving yourself that downside protection, you're creating that legacy passing that you're looking for, all those things are addressed and looked at. And again, not just vanilla here. We're not portfolio A, B, or C. We're going to give you more choices than that, or direct you in areas that we think are really going to be beneficial to you. So we've been doing this for many, many, many years. We do love doing it. So sitting down with us and really having us help you, I think, is brings us a lot of joy and is really helpful for most all of the clients out there.
0: And you know, people you work with that have been fairly active in their financial lives. So I would imagine you get some pretty educated questions when they meet with you.
1: Oh, yeah, I get great questions. Yeah, and there's never a surprise question. I've been doing this for so long. Everybody's asked me at some point whatever question they might have. But always interesting. It's what I like seeing is creating portfolios for people and having that income coming in that replaces their paycheck, and they don't have to worry about income coming in anymore. And now they can go enjoy their retirement years and go on those travel vacations and all that, because we've looked at their budget. We've looked at their income streams. We looked at the investments that they have and strategize on how best to structure that to create what the client needs. So every client that comes to us is different. We have a lot of clients that's selling their businesses and they started with nothing. I just met with a client last Friday and he was selling his business and he started with nothing and it's worth multi-millions of dollars today. Well, he's going to sell it and get a paycheck or one big check for that, which is again, multi-millions, which is great. And I'm so proud of him. Mm-hmm. But there's a lot of taxes there. So all those taxes that he'd have to pay, we want to avoid and delay as much of that as we can. So there's a number of things we can do to help him with that. So we're in the process of doing that with him now. So any highly appreciated asset that you might be selling, or a business or anything like that, the last quarter of this year is really where we go to help people avoid and delay as much taxes, because I like to put more money in your pocket than anyone else's. So by all means, let's do that for you. So if you're interested in sitting down with us, by all means, give us a call and get yourself on our calendar, either in our Anaheim office or our Santa Barbara office. I really want to shake your hand, get to know you, find out what you're looking for, look at your portfolio, see if there's anything I can do to help you, guide you better, perhaps bring that professional wealth management to the table. So if you have at least $1 million of investable assets, 2 million, 10 million, 100 million, or anywhere in between, give us a call, get yourself on our calendar. We'd be delighted to sit and chat with you, go over what you have, find out how we best can serve you and take it from there. So by all means, give us a call today.
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1: Well, you've been getting a paycheck every 2 weeks for 40 years. 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So where is that check coming from in retirement? 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So by all means, stay tuned next on Kelly's Bull Market News.
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0: 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So we told you about a rather new one as far as talking about it on this show, webinar that's coming up Monday, October 19th. Now, this one is for accredited investor clients only. And we always tell you when they're not open to the general public, and this is the case with this one. 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Now, if you've got tax concerns, Kelly's got the information in the fourth quarter with lots of webinars devoted to different tax strategies, tax write-off, tax advantage programs, the potential to build in tax-free income. As Kelly just mentioned, someone who sold a highly appreciated asset, it was great, but they're going to face a lot of taxes, so they're going to be covering strategies just like this in the fourth quarter. Events tab, CaliforniaWealthAdvisors.com to stay up on that. Oh, you mentioned, Kelly, that you said you've been getting a paycheck every 2 weeks for 40 years. Make it 45 for me. So, I mean, and I understand that weird feeling when all of a sudden you retire and that's gone. So we're going to talk about how you work with people to create a replacement paycheck. But the flipping the switch can be a little bit traumatic. Why is it so hard for retirees to flip that switch from saving to spending?
1: Yeah, it's a great question, because for decades, the goal was to accumulate. You want to build the nest egg, add monies to those 401ks, the trust accounts. But now, emotionally, you're being asked to do the opposite. You start drawing the money down or creating income off of the portfolio you now have. You're not adding to it anymore. And that can be very scary. And even if the math works, it can still be scary. So what helps people shift from savings mindset to a sustainable spending plan? Well, planning does. So let us show you how I can replace that paycheck and create a playcheck, I like to call it, for you when you do retire. So remember, there's three stages of your investment life. There's the accumulation stage. Again, that's you're building, you're adding to the 401k, you're buying rental properties, you're building your business. That's the accumulation stage. And then when you get closer to retirement, that turns into the preservation stage, where we don't want to lose the money we've built up. And then, of course, in retirement, we want to create the income stage. So those are three very different mindsets that you have to be in. So I manage all three of these: accumulation stage for my younger clients, preservation accumulation stage for my pre-retirees and income stage for my retirees. So not all advisors do that. Some advisors are very good at the accumulation stage and letting your money grow, but they have no idea how to actually create income off of your portfolio. And that's where maybe I stand out from the crowd, because I do help people with all three of these stages. And you do need to have different assets, allocations, and different investments that you're recommending for people in each one of these stages. So again, it's different when you get to retirement, because now you're drawing money out of your retirement accounts. You're not adding money to them anymore. And it can be emotionally upsetting for some folks. But again, we're here to walk you through that and to really help you create that income that you're looking for and really make it a comfortable retirement for yourself.
0: So, Kelly, this is another thing that, you warn people about mistakes, like in your book. What's the danger of living off your investments as needed?
1: Well, many retirees take money out ad hoc when the credit card bill's high or when they need a new roof. But without that structure, the approach here can lead to overspending in good markets or panic selling in bad markets. And we look to create more peace of mind than that. We really do. So again, looking at the mass proprietary process, creating income from each one of these. Again, M is the market, stocks, bonds, mutual funds. A is alternatives, real estate, private placements, for instance. S is safe money, insured products. So creating income from each one of these sections creates more peace of mind for most folks, because they're not living off their investments as needed. They've actually got income coming in steadily each month, whatever investments that we do for them. And it tends to create clarity and more peace of mind for people. So again, that's the main thing we want to do here, is have a comfortable retirement based on your needs, wants, and desires. And again, creating that income that you're looking for. And even my high net worth folks do look for more income off of their portfolios. So a lot of times, the clients bring me portfolios that are all in growth stocks, that they're all in real estate, for instance, and there's not a lot of income coming in for some of that. So we maybe need to adjust things slightly to create more income for you and bring you that peace of mind so you can cover your bills, you can cover that budget every month. So again, this is the professional wealth management we do bring to the table, and creating that personalized portfolio for you is really paramount in our view.
0: Yeah, I know. I'd be a nervous wreck without what I'm going to ask you about right now as we continue with this conversation. Kelly, we'll talk about the vital need to have income in your retirement. 800-810-8060. And bring all your questions to Kelly when you meet with her. 800-810-8060. So whether you call it a replacement paycheck, personal pension, how do we build a reliable retirement paycheck?
1: It's just a paramount question. It's a vital question. It really is. Mm-hmm. And so what do we look at? Well, we've got Social Security. That's considered pretty reliable and a paycheck, if you will, but it usually doesn't cover all of your expenses. So we're going to look at a pension, perhaps, and then your savings, your 401ks, your trust accounts. So how do we turn all of that into predictable income streams? Well, that's the right balance between guaranteed income like annuities or pensions or Social Security and flexible or investment-based accounts as well that create income for you. And it really depends on you. It depends on your goals, your risk tolerance, and your budget, really. And so that's why one of the first questions I always ask folks is, what is your budget? What are you spending every month? And a lot of times people don't know. So I have a budget sheet on my website, CaliforniaWealthAdvisors.com. Go into the services tab. You can print out the budget sheet for yourself. Do one for what now when you're working, and do one for what you think you might spend in retirement. That's really important, because maybe you're going to travel more when you retire. Or maybe you're going to travel less. Maybe you travel now in your business and you don't want to travel as much when you retire. So maybe your expenses will go down. So again, know what your budget is. And it doesn't matter what it is, because I want to try and create that for you off of your portfolio. So again, looking at your predictable income streams like Social Security or a pension, and then your assets, how I can create more income for you. And we combine the two together to create that income that you're looking for to cover that budget that you tell me you have. So again, every client that comes to us is different. It makes our job very fun, because every client has different needs, wants, and desires, time frames, and all of that. So we want to tailor make this for you. Again, I mentioned earlier, I'm not doing portfolio A, B, or C for you. I'm actually tailor making your portfolio based on what you want out of it. So again, call us and get yourself on our calendar if you need that professional wealth management.
0: 800-810-8060. You know, I know a lot of people may say, well, that's boring money. But why is boring money so valuable in retirement?
1: Well, in your working years, it's all about growth, right? It's all about accumulation. But in retirement, your cash and your short-term reserves become your buffer against market downturns. They buy you time, comfort, and ability to stay invested elsewhere when you have cash in the bank that's savings. And I usually tell folks to have that boring money, if you want to call it that, that safe money, 6 months of your living expenses, 6 months of your budget in a savings or a high yielding type of account. And that can be used as your buffer. And that's, you know, maybe you're calling it boring money, but it's very valuable because that gives you comfort and peace of mind in your overall financial house, especially when you're retired and you don't have more money going into your retirement accounts. You're not accumulating so much anymore. So let's make sure you're actually looking at this and you have that buffer built into your portfolio.
0: You mentioned earlier that you like to call the retirement paychecks really playchecks. And it is important to enjoy your retirement that you've worked all your life to get to. How do we leave space for fun and spontaneity and living fully?
1: Well, retirement isn't just math, right? It's life. You're living your life here. And I want you to have a happy retirement life, right? So we want you to say yes to the road trips and the concerts and the travel and the tickets and the surprise visits from the grandkids, perhaps. So how do we build a retirement plan that leaves room for joy without blowing up the budget? Well, it starts with the budget. How much do you need? And what assets do you have that I can now create that budget for you or cover that budget for you? So really, again, it's personalized, it's tailor-made. These are all the things we look at to recreate that paycheck for you so you can have spontaneity and fun and live a great full life in retirement. That's really our goal here for you as well.
0: Absolutely. And we did work hard to get to it. Now, can you spend your principal, Kelly, and still be okay?
1: Well, many folks, I will say, are afraid to touch their principal, and it's not necessarily breaking a financial commandment if you do, but I do want you to be conscious of that, because in retirement, your money is meant to be used, but what I prefer to do is create income to satisfy your budget off of your portfolio, so you're spending the income that's coming in, you're not spending the principal so much. So if you need the principal, you have an emergency or something, certainly it's there for you, or you want to give money to your grandkids, for instance, that is there for you. However, I like to create the budget, the income off of the assets and leave the principal alone. But again, everybody's different with that. If you feel like you're going to live a good long life, then I do like to leave the principal alone. If you have some medical issues or you don't feel like you're going to live a good long life, then maybe slowly taking out some principal might not be bad for you. So again, this is the tailor making. And I will say, you know, people want advice, really. They need help with their 401ks. They need help with their pensions. Do I roll it over? What do I roll it over into? How is it professionally managed for me? These are the questions I get a lot of times from folks. And I want you to retire with dignity, too. And so the four main questions I will say I get is, what is my upside? What is my downside? What is the income I can create? And what are the tax advantages as well? And that's especially true for people that are selling their businesses, for instance, or they bought Apple stock 25 years ago and it's worth $1 million or $2 million or $5 million today, and how do I avoid and delay the taxes there? So again, this is what we do day in and day out. We're looking at the investment strategies that might be appropriate for you. We're looking at your overall financial security as well. Again, we want to have a comfortable retirement for you, and certainly at reasonable costs. We aren't free and we shouldn't be. We bring a lot of experience to the table here for you, and we do specialize in retirement planning, creating income, and tax planning as well. And we want to mitigate the risk exposure that you have. Perhaps you have a lot of risk in your portfolio and you just don't realize it. And we want to bring you that peace of mind once you actually do get into retirement and creating that retirement income that you're looking for as well. 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
0: 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What's next?
1: Well, next is questions from listeners. 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
0: We are moving into the questions part of the show. Every week, we love the questions, the Q&A segment with Kelly Slott. We hear what's on your minds out there. We're back with Kelly's Bull Market News, and Kelly Slott is the owner and CEO of California Wealth Advisors, a firm helping those in Southern California and beyond in their financial lives. 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As I mentioned earlier, most of the webinars Kelly hosts are open to the general public, like the tax webinars that are coming in the fourth quarter with vital information. 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Click the events tab for that. Well, Kelly, let's dive into questions. We love the questions here. LA tops it off. They say, I love the show and I have learned so much from you. I am 50. Now, what is the age that most people look into annuities?
1: Ah, great question, yeah. Especially with today's show, huh?
0: Right.
1: Okay, annuities. Again, annuities are not good or bad. It just depends on what's appropriate for you. So this caller says he's 50. Okay, well, if your main concern is downside protection, then an annuity could be a great thing for you because I don't have another product that would do that. If we invest in real estate or stocks, bonds, or mutual funds, guess what? There's not downside protection to that. So looking at annuities might be the perfect thing for you, again, if you need that downside protection. So being 50, 60, 40, 80, it doesn't really matter. It's what are your goals? What are you looking for? So annuities can be great for, again, that downside protection. Maybe you're looking for income. Maybe you're looking for long-term care, too. We can do that with annuities as well. So everybody's different with what they want, what time frame they want, what risk tolerance they want. So again, this is the tailor making. This is the professional wealth management I bring to the table. So again, annuities are not good or bad. What are you looking for? And if an annuity satisfies that, then it's probably the right product for you. So again, that's why we sit down with people and go over the ins and outs of everything before we invest at all. So get yourself on our calendar if that's of interest to you.
0: Kelly discussed annuities earlier on the show. And of course, you can hear a show anytime with a podcast. And that is at the radio tab at CaliforniaWealthAdvisors.com. job. And the annuities webinar is available on video, too, at the website. Click Educational Resources. Let's jump into the next question from Fullerton. I so enjoy listening to you. You are so knowledgeable. I inherited some real estate rentals, and I don't want to manage them. If I sell them, could you help me avoid the taxes?
1: Ah, well, good for you if you've inherited some rental real estate properties. That's wonderful. Yes, I can help with that. So often people have rental properties, especially in California, and they've had them for a long time, and they just don't want to manage them, like this caller just doesn't want to manage them. Okay, you want to sell them, but you'd have a lot of taxes if you did that. But you still want the income, which is, yes, something we can do. So we can do what's called 1031 exchanges for many of our clients. Now, you do have to be an accredited investor client of ours to work with these for these, but we do have them available. So if you have a rental property and you want to sell it, you find a buyer for it, you have a real estate agent that finds a buyer for you, that money goes to an accommodator. You don't take constructive receipt of those funds. It has to go to an accommodator, because if you take the money, then it's a taxable event. So the money goes to an accommodator, which is like a bank, if you will, and then we go through our list of what 1031 exchanges we have, and we pick one that you might like that might satisfy what you're looking for, create the income you're looking for instance, match the loan-to-value ratio, and then we go from there. We can close it very quickly. So it's a little more complicated than that, but we do have 1031 exchanges available for our accredited investor clients. So if you have a rental property, you don't want to manage it anymore, you want to sell it, but you don't want to pay the taxes, but you still want the income, that's when people come to us. So I can help you. Just give us a call and get yourself on our calendar.
0: 800-810-8060, 800-810-8060, and you can also text the letter CWA to that number, 800-810-8060. Next question from Manhattan Beach. Enjoy the show. Thank you for providing the information. My wife and I are retiring soon, and we need to create income off of our 401ks and investment accounts of about $4 million. Could you help with that?
1: Yeah, well, so I help a lot of people retire successfully and create that income stream, those the income streams off of the budget they tell me they have. So yes, I do this often, and it's typically off of 401k and investment accounts as well. So this is a perfect type of investor that we work with. So yes, creating income off of retirement accounts and 401ks, we use the master proprietary process to diversify you based on your needs, wants, and desires, and time frame, and risk tolerance. So M is the market, A is alternatives, and S is safe money. So when I do all three of these for you, it does create that diversification that you might be looking for, the income streams, like I mentioned, and having a plan, really, for your investment dollars. So I would say give us a call and get yourself on our calendar. Let's create that plan for you. Let's show how much income we can create off of your 401ks and your investment accounts, and then we'll take it from there. So yeah, this is what we do often, and we just love helping people retire successfully. It really brings us a lot of joy, and we do it for free if we could, but we actually love helping people do that.
0: Next question for Kelly. It's from Newport Beach. My wife is a teacher, so she has a pension. I have $1.75 million I've saved since the early 90s in my 401k. I am 65. Is there anything that I need to be doing right now?
1: Well, okay, so you haven't said you're retired, so you might want to look at diversifying your portfolio, because if you have a 401k and you've got almost $2 million in there, then that means it's 100% in the stock market. Those are the only choices they give you, stocks, bonds, and mutual funds. So you may want to look at rolling some of those funds out of that account so we can diversify that for you. So that's called an in-service transfer. You're still working, you're still contributing to that 401k, which is just rolling a chunk of it out into an IRA. There's no taxes for you to do that, by the way. So that's called an in-service transfer if you're still working. If you cannot roll the funds out until you actually retire, you might be able to open a brokerage window, which allows someone like me as a professional to come in and diversify you perhaps more, create a better portfolio for you overall. That's called open a brokerage window. So again, we want to diversify these funds. We want to create a plan for them as well. So if your wife is already retired and you have not retired, retired yet, you might want to either look at an in-service transfer or open a brokerage window, or give us a call and get yourself on our calendar and let's find out when you're going to retire and come up with a plan for you to either create more income or legacy passing or whatever you want out of these portfolio, out of this portfolio for you, but maybe have a professional wealth managed as well, because typically 401ks are, you know, you get an 800 number to call and you get the broker of the day. You're not getting really personalized care there. So a lot of times that's why people bring me those funds, because they really do want that personalized care.
0: And Kelly provides that for sure. 800-810-8060 or text CWA to 800-810-8060. Costa Mesa says next, I made an appointment with you and my husband said that I could just go and handle it. But I just feel like he should be there too. Shouldn't he come?
1: Well, thank you for making an appointment. And yes, you should both be there. The husbands and wives, spouses, partners, please come together. And the reason I like that first meeting anyways, to have everyone together, is so you can understand what we're doing. So you can understand my point of view, how I create portfolios, what I see is appropriate for you, and then go from there. So yes, I think husbands and wives, spouses, partners should definitely come together so everybody understands what's going on. If something should happen to one of the partners and they weren't the one originally talking with me, then, you know, maybe we need to have that taken care of. People need to know who to call if something should happen to a husband's wives or partners and who's going to take care of them. So, yes, I think partners, spouses, families come together. I like it when everybody comes. Everybody's on the same page. That's always my preference.
0: That's really great if the kids come also, because they kind of got skin in the game. Oxnard, we've got time for this one. This is a first for me, but I heard your show this past weekend, and I wanted to reach out to you. I just found out I'll be inheriting a pretty generous sum of money. Not a clue where to even start with this. If I made an appointment with you, could you help with that? Now, here you talk about retirement. I'm only 48, so could you help someone like me?
1: Oh, yes. I have clients of all sorts of different ages, certainly. Yes, I have a lot of people that inherit funds, and being 40, 35, 48, that's actually typical these days of what I see in retirement. I'm sorry, in inheritances. So, yes, I can help with that. So, again, when we sit down, I'm going to ask you, what do you need? Now, you're 48, so you're probably still going to be working for a number of years. So, you probably don't need income off of these funds. Maybe you want it to grow, and that's the accumulation stage. So, the accumulation stage is where we want our money to grow. Maybe we're taking a little bit more risk in the accumulation stage with these funds. So yes, I do a lot of work with younger folks. I love having seminars where I bring young people to the seminars to really help them understand investing and what it is and how to do it and make it best for you. So I think being 48 is great, and I think I can definitely help you create a portfolio of what you might be looking for with these funds. Again, it goes to your needs, wants, and desires. Maybe you want to retire earlier now if you're going to inherit a generous sum of money, and maybe you don't want to retire earlier. You want this just to grow for you. So again, we play at a new level here. Really, we do. We look at tax planning. We look at retirement planning, certainly, but also growth as well in portfolios, because you've got to keep up with inflation. So the high level strategies we bring to the table and the professional wealth management is what we do day in and day out. And it really is about you. It's not about us at all. It's about us helping you create the portfolio you want. And we bring a very unique perspective to the table, because we do help people retire successfully year after year and create that income they look for, recreating that paycheck, for instance. And yes, you can achieve your goals. You really can. It just takes a plan to get there. So we're looking at tax savings investments. We're looking at strategies. And a lot of times we see people have portfolios, but there's no plan for it. They have large 401ks. They have large pensions, but there's no plan. There's no strategy for any of that. And we want to make sure that your portfolio is actually performing and doing what you want it to do, and that you understand the options available to you, and that the strategies really do make sense as to why we're doing what we're doing and why we've recommended for you what might might be appropriate for you in either pre-retirement or into retirement. And we really do want to have a smooth retirement going for you. We really do. So coming to us right before you retire is a very good idea. If you've already retired, that's okay. Come to us anyways, and we can come up with a plan and come up with some good strategies that might be perfectly appropriate for you. So if you would like to sit down with us, give us a call, get yourself on our calendar in our Anaheim office or our Santa Barbara office. If you have at least $1 million of investable assets, $2 million, $10 million, $100 million, or anywhere in between, get yourself on our calendar. I'd love to shake your hand, get to know you, find out what you're looking for, and create a plan that's designed specifically for you. It really is designed for you. We really do care about that. So call and talk to my amazing, wonderful staff. They'll get you on their calendar. They know when I'm going to be in Anaheim or Santa Barbara. So call today.
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0: And the home of America's longest running Beatles show. Welcome to Breakfast with the Beatles.
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7: This is Paul McCartney saying, this is where it's at, Chris. Take it.
8: Well, good morning, Apple Scruffs. It is the 13th day of September 2026. And as always, we hope we find you fab this morning. We are live till noon in Seal Beach at the Kobe Steakhouse Dance Club and Disco Tech. Thank you for being part of the show. All right, I'm going to count to three. And if you're a first timer, yell Pete Best. One, two, three. All right, say it's about half of you. Thanks again for getting up early. I want to introduce you to our crew. Engineer Steve is right here with a Penny Lane shirt. Engineer Dave is back in beautiful downtown Burbank.
9: Hey, Chris.
8: Dave, what kind of a shirt are you wearing?
9: Just a regular blue t-shirt.
8: Just a regular blue t-shirt, yeah. For Dave. Stan, the hot sauce man, is here, and he brought you hot sauce. Look in front of you. It's free from Stan. Thank you, Stan, as always. Luis Lopez is sitting next to Stan. He's our producer. He's going to handle our quiz questions, where you can win tickets to see, let's see, Journey. How about that? At the Honda Center, November 24th. How about it? And Jackie DeShannon is going to give us Beatles news. And as you all know, this was the 25th anniversary of 9/11, and I started being your host 25 years ago that week, and the radio station we were working at the time had a little memo they sent out to all the DJs with a list of songs that they did not want you to play. Can't play these songs. And a lot of them made sense, but the one that never made sense was John Lennon's Imagine, and it was at the top of the list. And even though I just started at the station, I decided to play it every hour that I was on. And you know what? Nothing happened. So I thought we'd start the show this morning with that song, if it's okay with you, as we begin our breakfast with the Beatles. Good morning.

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0: You are switched on and tuned in to America's longest-running Beatles show, Breakfast with the Beatles. Here comes the sun. Here's your host, Chris Carter.
1: Welcome back, Apple Scruffs. We are live at the Kobe Steakhouse Dance Club and Discotheque in Seal Beach. Thank you again for coming out. You know, I didn't introduce our shopkeeper, Cynthia, who is right there. And she's running the store today. Also, if you're celebrating a birthday or an anniversary, tell Cynthia. Also, Travis is your barkeep over there. Travis. It's good to know their names, the bartenders. Engineer Dave, can you hear me?
2: Yes, Chris.
1: In beautiful downtown Burbank.
2: Sounding good.
1: Dave celebrated his 10th anniversary last week of being our engineer on Breakfast with the Beatles. And I didn't give Dave a gift. So, Dave, with the playlist, I put a little gift for you inside the Tower Records bag. You can open it right now if you like. He hasn't seen it. You can hear him. He's tearing it open. Right. It's just a little something special for you, Dave. A little 7-inch, 45 RPM. It's a Deep Purple single from 1970.
2: And it's
1: from Japan. Black Knight and Into the Fire.
2: Oh, that is
1: it's very
2: cool.
1: Yeah. It's got the In Rock cover with Japanese lettering.
2: Yeah,
1: and
2: I
1: Dave,
2: it.
1: I left the price tag on. I wanted you to know how much I spent on that.
2: How much you care about me.
1: It's part of the you know, the specialness of that gift that you know me.
2: I very
1: dropped
2: well,
1: almost $20 on that. Okay. Enjoy that, Dave.
2: It's very thoughtful, though. Thank you, Chris.
1: All right. There you go. Are you guys ready for some Beatles now? We'll pick things up a little bit. I'm sure you heard there's going to be a new version of my favorite Beatles album, Rubber Soul, coming out on October 2nd. Well, I love the American version, but that's included. And we have a song from that album right now for you as we begin our Breakfast with the Beatles at 9:16. Take it.

0: Hey, gang, you know when you hear that sound, it's time for today's Breakfast with the Beatles quiz question for big prizes. Do you know as much as this man?
1: Listen, I know everything there is to know about the Beatles. There's nothing I don't know about the Beatles. I'm the greatest Beatles genius in the history of the universe. There's nothing I don't know about the Beatles. Ask me anything there is to know about the Beatles. Ask me anything.
0: And now, here's your Breakfast with the Beatles quiz master, Chris Carter.
2: Burbank, 818-955-KLOS. You're playing for a pair of tickets to see Journey Tuesday, November 24th at the Honda Center in Anaheim. Again, our number, 818-955-KLOS. All right, class, pay attention here at the Kobe Steakhouse. Today, September 13th, in the year 1969, John Lennon played a concert in Toronto with his new group, the Plastic Ono Band. There was a whole bunch of other artists on that bill, including one who just happens to be a DJ here on 95.5 KLOS every night of the week. Name that artist. Okay, so let's review. Today in 1969, John Lennon and the Plastic Ono Band played in Toronto. They made an album of it, Live Piece in Toronto. There were a whole bunch of bands, a lot of oldies and some new bands as well. One of those bands, lead singer, is a DJ here on 95.5 KLOS, or I should say, he has a show here on 95.5 KLOS. Okay, that's your hint. 818-955-KLOS. Good luck.
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2: Welcome back, music lovers. We are broadcasting live from Seal Beach at the Kobe Steakhouse Dance Club and Discotheque. Thank you again for coming out on a Sunday morning. Still to come, Jackie DeShannon is going to give you this week's Beatles news, and we're in the middle of a quiz. Dave, did you by chance get a quiz winner? You could just say yes or no.
21: Yes.
2: Thank you. Let's hear it for Dave again, ladies and gentlemen, beautiful Valentine Burbank.
21: Thank you, guys.
2: All right, I'll repeat the question. If you believe you know the answer, just raise your hand. Today, September 13th, in 1969, John Lennon and the Plastic Ono Band played in Toronto. We wanted to know who else on that bill just happens to have a show here on 95.5 KLOS, bringing you rock and roll since 1969. All right, where's Luis? He's over here. Yes, hi, what's your name, sir?
22: My name's Larry.
2: Hi, Larry. How are you?
22: I'm good. How you doing?
2: Great. Where do you live?
22: In Dana Point.
2: Fantastic. So, do you know the answer to our quiz question?
22: One of my favorite artists, Alice Cooper.
2: Alice Cooper. You are correct, my friend. Every night at midnight here on 95.5 KLOS, you, my friend, are going to see Journey, November 24th.
22: Awesome.
2: At the Honda Center. Let's hear it for Larry. Beatle Larry. And you know, Alice Cooper, a big Beatles fan, and as a matter of fact, we have Alice covering a Beatles song as we continue our breakfast with the Coop.

There you go. Recorded today, 1969, in Toronto, Canada. The Plastic Ono Band, starring Alan White, Klaus Voormann, Eric Clapton, and John Lennon. And right before that, our very own Alice Cooper, covering Eleanor Rigby. And again, you could hear the Coop every night of the week at midnight here on 95.5 KLOS. Real quick, I just want to give a shout out to the Long Beach Hash House Harriers. That's right, the Long Beach Hash House Harriers. Where did you come up with such a name? They're a drinking club with a running problem. Arnold, right, Arnold? Thank you for your service, by the way. Arnold gave me the whole lowdown about this bawdy group of drunk runners. So let's hear it for them. I don't know why, but let's hear it for them. Now, today is also National Hug a Hound Day. How many people have a dog here? Anybody have a dog? Raise your hand. It's Hug a Hound Day. And we here on the Breakfast with the Beatles radio program are big fans of dogs, so a little set of songs for our four-legged friends, starting with this one from 1968, as we continue our Breakfast with the Beatles.

0: I gotta admit, I've never heard it sung quite like that before.
1: Okay, quiet!
2: A dog is here. A dog is there. My dog, he got three legs.

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0: Yeah, John Lennon and the Plastic Ono Band doing a worthy rendition of Hound Dog on this National Hug a Hound Day. Three Legs, Hey Bulldog, and Martha, My Dear. You got to want to hear one more?
1: Yeah!
0: Dog song?
1: Yeah!
0: There's a few. How about yell out the one you want? Maybe you don't know it's about a dog. One, two, three.
1: Jet,
0: yes. Jet was a dog. Now, do you want the single version of Jet or maybe the live Wings Over America version of Jet or maybe the one hand clapping rendition of Jet? One hand clapping, said Luis Lopez, engineer Dave in beautiful downtown Burbank. How fast can you find it? Pretty fast.

0: sound of wings on a Sunday morning here as we have our breakfast with the Beatles. Hey, we got time for another song before the break. Let's let Luis Lopez pick a song since he has his high school ring with him. What song you want to hear?
1: Instant
0: what?
1: Karma.
0: Instant Karma. Oh, yeah. That's a John Lennon song. Came out in like February of 1970, didn't it? I don't think Dave can find it. Dave, how fast can you find Instant Karma from 1970? It was on Apple. Oh, there it is.

0: John Lennon kicking off the 1970s with Instant Karma. How many people had that single when it came out? Wow, I'm the only one? Come on, there you go. Remember what it said on the front? It said, play loud. And then when you flipped it over, it was Yoko's Who Has Seen the Wind, right? Was that the flip side? Yeah, I think it was. When we come back, we're going to play the number one record this week in 1968, and it just happens to be by the Beatles, so we're in luck.
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21: 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Gets you better all the time. Here's your host, Chris Carter.
0: Welcome back. We are live in Seal Beach at the Kobe Steakhouse. Are you guys having a good time? Who's enjoying a delicious, refreshing mimosa this morning? Raise your hand. Who's had two mimosas today? Who's had more than five mimosas this morning? Right there. That hand went up super fast. How many has it been, sir? Just five? That's the right answer, yes. Just five. Okay, good. Just checking. Still to come in just a little bit. The one and only Jackie DeShannon is going to give us this week's Beatles news. Yes, the same Jackie DeShannon who opened for the Beatles in 1964 and played Monopoly with George Harrison and wrote thousands and thousands of songs. She's going to give us the news. But until then, we have some Beatles for you. And let's see, class, if you were paying attention. I told you we were going to play the number one song in England this week in 1968, and it's by the Beatles. And do you guys know what it is? Come on, they only released two singles in 1968. Which one is it? On the count of three, ready? One, two, three. No, it was Lady Madonna. No, you're right. It was Hey Jude, and Dave is going to push the Hey Jude button now, and we're going to play you both sides. Go, Dave.

there you go. The number one record this week in England in 1968. You guys want to hear the B-side? I don't know if they've heard you, yeah?

0: have it. Number one this week in 1968 in Great Britain. Hey Jude and Revolver, Beatles' very first record on their very own Apple Records. So I mentioned earlier that the Long Beach Hash House Harriers were here. Apparently they're a drinking club with a running problem. So they run drunk, basically. And they do all sorts of crazy things. They hide beers behind bushes, and they have maps and all sorts of nutty things, right? I never knew of this group before, but their leader, I believe it's Arnold, is it? I have a memory. He explained the whole thing to me. Took about 15 minutes, but I learned a lot. But then, as I was walking to the bathroom, I bumped into Jackie, who's very British, and she told me that she's a part of the L.A. Hash House Harriers, and that they were better than the Long Beach ones. And I wanted to ask you, tell us about that, Jackie. Tell everybody what's going on here with these groups.
1: L.A. are the mothers for Long Beach, as we're older. Long Beach has a hash.
0: And where are you from in Great Britain?
1: I'm from Hereford in England. And I recently did the, last year I did the Liverpool tour of the Beatles, which was phenomenal.
0: Who's your favorite Beatle?
1: Ringo.
0: Ringo. Like that guy, the drummer over there, right there. There you go. So tell me, why are you better than Long Beach?
1: We're the mothers of these. We train them.
0: Oh, is that true?
1: No, we love each other. We're all,
0: so what do you do?
1: You
0: teach them to drink and run?
1: We teach them to drink better.
0: And what is the, just in a short, you know, two sentences, summarize what you guys do.
1: We do 5-6 miles, we hide beer, we have a lot of fun, we do a lot of events together, and we all love each other.
0: So it's fitness with alcohol.
1: Yes.
0: It's the combination. Fantastic. Well, we wish you the best, all the success in drinking and running. And now I'm going to play a song for Jackie DeShannon, because she loves this song, and we love Jackie. You know, we're very lucky to have Jackie DeShannon be our Beatles Newsbeat gal. So I like to play songs she likes. And here comes one right now. Ringo's going to sing it. John Lennon's going to play the acoustic guitar and give you some backing vocals, engineer Dave, as we continue the breakfast with the Beatles. No, Dave, oh, run for your life. I

There you go. For all the runners in the room, I can't believe I blew that. I told Dave, I say, pull up Run for Your Life, and I'll play it after we talk about the drunk runners. And then I totally forgot about it. And I started talking about Jackie DeShannon and her favorite song. Do you guys know what Jackie DeShannon's favorite song is that we always play? Ringo sings and John Lennon. What is it on the count of three? See, they know they're Jackie DeShannon, Engineer Dave. Let's hear that now. There it is. Much better.

0: This is Donovan, and you're listening to America's longest-running Beatles show, Breakfast with the Breakfast of the Beatles.
1: With the Beatles.
0: Who wrote this? Breakfast of the Beatles.
1: With.
0: Okay, now go. No worries. This is Donovan, and you're listening to America's longest-running Beatles show, Breakfast with the Beatles.

0: John Lennon and the Beatles, 1968, a song written in Rishikesh, India. And it's time for this week's Beatles news. Are you ready for some Beatles news with Jackie DeShannon? They're ready, Dave.
1: It's time once again for This Week in Beatles News.
2: I read the news today, oh boy.
1: Ladies and gentlemen, Miss Jackie DeShannon.
0: Well, good morning, Jackie DeShannon. How are you today?
3: I'm great, Chris, and I have some more exciting news for everyone.
0: Please share it with us.
3: Well, first up, another piece of early Beatles history is heading to the auction block. A Rieslow microphone used to record the Beatles live at Liverpool's Cavern Club on September 5th, 1962, is being offered by Prop Store in London next month. Granada Television had filmed the Beatles at the Cavern a couple of weeks earlier, but the sound wasn't usable. So engineer Peter Norblett returned to the club with his microphone and re-recorded the band again. That audio was later dubbed onto the film when it was broadcast on television. The microphone is expected to bring between 4 and 8,000 pounds when it goes up for auction October 1st. Which just happens to be the day before the long-awaited Rubber Soul Special Edition collections will be dropping. Just saying. And next up, a long-lost George Harrison interview has resurfaced after 62 years. The six-minute telephone interview was recorded February 17, 1964, just one day after the Beatles' second appearance on The Ed Sullivan Show. George was only 20 and speaking from Florida to a teenage girl who had won a contest to interview a Beatle. The recording eventually wound up among memorabilia belonging to George's sister Louise and has now been restored and made public again after more than six decades. And if you'd like to give it a listen, go to 14.com to check out all 6 minutes. And of course, we have a little clip here of that winner talking with George, as he mentions how the other three Beatles were watching The Outer Limits on television while he did this interview in Florida. And then he asked the winner how old she is. It's a little hard to hear, but here's a quick clip from February 1964 in FLA on the phone with George.
4: I'm supposed to tell you hi from Harrison High School.
5: Thank you. Say hi back.
4: Okay, I will. The kids will be real thrilled. Well, do you have any recordings that you made recently but they're not released yet?
5: Well, we made one about 3 weeks ago in Paris, and we've got to do another five, and the six titles will all be in our film that we're going to make when we get back to England. And so out of the six, we're going to decide which ones are going to be our next record.
0: Wow, 1964 George Harrison in Florida. And thank you, Jackie, for this week's Beatles news. And, you know, since we don't have a song to end the news, I thought it might be cool to play you singing a Beatles song from the final episode of the Shindig television show, which aired January 1966. What do you think about that, Jackie?
3: Wow, Chris, well, I don't know where you got this, but thank you so much.
0: I got it out of the Shindig vault. Here we go. Thanks, Jackie. Talk
3: thank
0: to you next
3: Chris.
0: Week.

0: 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It's Shindig on ABC. 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The biggest singers, the biggest combos, the biggest tunes, the biggest beats. Dig it every Wednesday night on Shindig.
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6: Easier to be a John Lennon celebrity in New York? Are people less apt to hassle you and bother you with things? Can you go about your life? Can you have dinner in a restaurant?
21: Oh, yeah, yeah. Well, there's no... That goes for L.A., Frisco, anywhere. I think people are a bit cooler in New York. And I've been here 3 years, and people sort of will wave or something, or a taxi driver will say, oh, you know, are you still here? Or whatever, good luck and all that jazz about immigration.
6: Can we...
21: Yes, we can.
6: Yes. What about all that?
21: And so anyway, I do get... One of my biggest kicks is just going out to eat or going to the movies, you know, and doing things I couldn't do when I was, you know, in the middle of the Beatles stuff. And I really get off on that. And people, occasionally people ask for autograph or just want to shake hands is the coolest one. That happens, which is cool with me. And I'm just known enough to keep my ego floating, but unknown enough to get around, which is nice.
6: You like New York?
21: I love it, you know, and that's why I'm fighting so much to stay here, so as I can be in New York, you know. Maybe they could just ban me from Ohio or something.

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2: All right, Apple Scruffs, it's time for our second quiz question of the morning. Our number in beautiful downtown Burbank, 818-955-KLOS. All right, class, behave yourself. We're taking a test. Okay. You are playing for an official Breakfast with the Beatles shot glass, which I'm sure this group over here will be very happy to have. You can run with this. Yeah, you too. Okay, let's listen together here. Today, September 13th, the shot glass is too small, is that what you're saying? That's the whole idea of the shot glass. A couple of shots, you know, into a bigger... Let's get back to our quiz. Today, September 13th, is International Chocolate Day. Yeah. Goes good with liquor, right? And running. I want you to name the only Beatles song that has the word chocolate in the lyrics. There's just one, and you don't have. I'm gonna give you 2 minutes and 29 seconds. Hey, shh. You settle down now. I'm gonna call your mother. Okay. All right. While you're waiting and trying to figure this out, I'm going to play you something you've never heard before from the forthcoming Rubber Soul Special Edition, which is dropping October 2nd. This is take two, well, of a song you know and love. Let's listen together. A premiere right here on Breakfast with the Beatles, Dave.
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0: There you go. A little premiere for your Sunday morning breakfast. Recorded in October 1965 from the forthcoming special edition of Rubber Soul. Again, dropping from the skies October 2nd. All right, raise your hand if you know the one Beatles song with the lyric chocolate. The word chocolate in the lyrics. As Louise plows through the crowd. Yes, sir, what's your name?
1: Cindy Bear.
0: Cindy Bear.
1: Yeah.
0: How are you?
1: Good, I'm great.
0: Are you part of the drunk runners?
1: Yes, yes. Yes.
0: Are you drunk right now?
1: No.
0: Good. Good
1: I'm
0: for you.
1: There.
0: But you had a couple, didn't you?
1: Yes, yes.
0: Okay, okay. But you have that high tolerance.
1: Exactly.
0: So, yeah.
1: Exactly.

0: doing? Who's next? Ray, well, raise your hand if you know the answer. Wait a minute. Come on. That's the answer? What's the lyric? I said chocolate in the lyrics. The word chocolate. Right, right. What's the lyric? I said, which Beatles song contains the word chocolate in the lyrics? What is the lyric? Nope. You have to say the word chocolate. Anybody else? Alan? Come on, Alan. Save everyone here. You know the answer. That's right. Alan said the Ballad of John and Yoko. Made a lightning trip to Vienna, eating chocolate cake in a bag.
1: There you go.
0: I'm right, right?
1: Yes, you are.
0: I didn't say a song about chocolate. With the word chocolate in the lyrics. All right, I think we're done here. Dave, please.

0: then came the greatest thrill of my life. Oh.
1: Hello, Homer. I'm George Harrison.
0: Oh, my God. Oh, my God! Where did you get that brownie?
1: Over there. There's a big pile of them.
0: Oh, man.
1: Wow, what a nice fella.

0: Paul McCartney doing a song he co-wrote with Elvis, not Presley. So Like Candy. Not really about chocolate. It was about pills, but still, it fit the set. Savoy Truffle and the Ballad of John and Yoko, all for International Chocolate Day. And that leads us to Cynthia, who is now going to read off the birthdays and anniversaries. Sin.
1: Yes, sir.
0: Let's hear it for Cynthia, by the way. She works harder than anyone here, except,
1: of course,
0: the Kobe staff.
1: All right. Well, let's keep clapping it up. We're wishing Karen and Mike a happy 52 anniversary.
0: Fantastic.
1: They've been sweethearts, high school
0: sweethearts. How
1: many years? 52 years.
0: Were they consecutive?
1: Consecutive.
0: Good. They're friends.
1: Yes. And then we have Mark and Bev celebrating their 40th.
0: 40.
1: Happy anniversary to you.
0: Congratulations.
1: And we have our friends Rebecca and Larry. Happy 35th anniversary to you. All right, everybody. Here we go. Birthdays.
0: Birthdays.
1: Clap it up.
0: Clap.
1: These people are celebrating their birthday.
0: We need a clap loop.
1: Keep it up. All right, let's wish Brian and Doug a happy birthday.
0: Yeah.
1: Vincent, a happy birthday. And we have Sophia celebrating her 21st birthday. Back to Beetle Larry. Happy birthday to you. Thank you for coming to the show. Happy birthday to Alex, Michelle, Matt turning 50th, Joe Martinez, Stephen Losey from San Marino,
0: wow.
1: Kathy, Karen, Christy, Dominic, and Judy. Happy birthday to Jeff, Miguel, Julio, Rosa, Bernice, and happy birthday to Dr. Luis and our friend right here, Luis Lopez.
0: Wow. And I got a bunch of birthday gifts that I'm going to open in front of you real quick from Stan, the Hot Sauce Man, and Luis and Debbie. Okay, let's see what we got from Stan and the family. Batman products. You gotta love it. I'm 67, by the way. And what did Luis Lopez get me? I'm gonna open the bag. Oh, it's Batman again. Ooh, it's the 1966 cowl. That's nice. You know, it was blue, not black. It's important to know that. Thank you, Luis. And what did, let's see, what did Debbie get me? Uh-oh. We can't, we will pass on what Debbie gave me. Thank you, though, Debbie. I'll enjoy that. Dave saved me by playing birthday.

0: And of course, if you are listening to 95.5 KLOS and it's your birthday, happy birthday to you. What did you forget? You forgot your own birthday? She forgot her own. What is the date of your birth? Oh, September 1st. That's right. You're the day before me. But that's come and gone now, Cynthia. That's old news. Unlike Paula, who's turning 70. Hey, Paula, that's your platinum birthday. Maybe you'll get a song played for you. And then again, maybe not. We're going to take a quick break. When we come back, more Beatles.
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0: served. John, Paul, George, and Ringo. Now on KLOS. It's Breakfast with the Beatles.
1: Wow, Engineer Dave, was that a new bumper?
2: Yeah, I thought I'd throw a curveball at you there, Chris.
1: That was a curveball.
2: That was a new
1: one. Did you make that at home or something?
3: No.
2: Oh. Me and Luis were looking at each other saying,
1: what the heck was that?
2: Been saving that one in the vault for you.
1: Oh, I kind of liked it. You might have to play it again.
2: Okay.
1: Oh, by the way, Luis Lopez turning 40. I didn't realize that. The big 4-0 for Luis Lopez, my longtime sidekick. Hey, did you know today in 1965, Capitol Records released a Beatles single called Yesterday? Did you know that? You probably did, but you might not have known that for about 5 or 10 minutes, there were serious discussions about releasing Yesterday as a solo Paul McCartney song, not as a Beatles single. And this had been done oddly before, right? Brian Wilson released a single called Caroline No, which was really a Beach Boys song on Pet Sounds, but it was credited just to Brian. And Bill Wyman of the Rolling Stones had a song called In Another Land, which was on their Satanic Majesty's Request. But when it came out as a single, it was a Bill Wyman solo single, which is, again, odd. But yeah, the Beatles just credited this to the Beatles. And normally at this time, my goodness, it's 11:30, we play fast rock and roll songs and we clear the tables out. So after we play Yesterday, which is kind of hard to dance to unless it's a slow dance, we'll follow that with some Potboilers, which are fast rock and roll songs. And, you know, Paula likes to boogie in the kitchen and boogie in the hall. And never mind. Here's Yesterday.

0: You are switched on and you are tuned in to Breakfast with the Beatles. And we just heard Paul McCartney and John Lennon singing a couple of their favorites. I Got Stung and Rip It Up, Ready Teddy. I think they enjoy singing those songs more than Beatles songs because they're so into it when they record them. And then, yes, the Beatles with Mr. Lennon and Mr. McCartney. I saw her standing there, Leave My Kitten Alone, Twist and Shout, and Yesterday, released today as a single here in the USA on Capitol Records. And my goodness, look at the time. And I mean that because look at my new clock that engineer Steve gave me today. Look at that, huh? I used to have this little tiny clock and I'd have to squint to see what time it is. But now, hey, what time does it say?
1: 11:36.
0: How come everybody said a different time? Those mimosas really are strong today, huh? We're going to take a quick break. And Paula, when we come back, I may or may not play your favorite song for your 70th platinum birthday. I'm still on the fence about it. A decision will be made during this next break. No switching, please.
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0: We are back and we are down to our last, 7 minutes of this morning's show as we are going till 12 noon. How about a big round of applause for yourselves for being such a great audience today? There you go. All right, Paula, 70 years old. A decision has been made. We had a corporate decision during that last set of commercials, and unfortunately, we have voted down the idea of playing your favorite song on your 70th birthday. No, of course we're going to play it for you, Paula. And it's your favorite song of any song in the world, correct? Paula listens to me Monday through Friday mornings, by the way, on the Beatles channel on Sirius XM. So you get extra brownie points. All right, Dave, let's make 70-year-old Paula happy.

birthday, Paula. What's going on there? Wow. That brings us sadly to the end of this morning's Breakfast with the Beatles radio program. I want to thank Jackie DeShannon for this week's Beatles news. I want to thank our engineers, Steve and Dave. I want to thank Luis Lopez, 40 years old. Wow, how about that? Cynthia, my assistant and shopkeeper. And most of all, you guys, for being such a great crowd and getting up early on a Sunday morning. Also, let's thank the Kobe staff and our KLOS street team. And if you dig British invasion rock and roll, why, you can join me today in Little Steven Van Zandt's Underground Garage on Sirius XM Radio, starting promptly at 1 p.m. here on the left coast, and Monday through Friday mornings on the Beatles channel. And if you were listening when we started the show this morning, I know all of you were, we started by playing John Lennon's Imagine, and I thought we would end with John Lennon's Imagine, but I'm going to let Neil Young sing this version because he did it here in Los Angeles, and it was part of a TV tribute to the heroes from 9/11, 25 years ago. So with that said, I'm Chris Carter, and it's been a pleasure playing Beatles for you, and here's Neil.

This concludes another edition of America's longest-running Beatles show, Breakfast with the Beatles. Chris will be back next Sunday, same Fab time, same Fab station. Thanks for listening. And remember...

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Aerosmith on 95.5 KLOS. And yet, football season is indeed back because as the song is on the fade, I'm turning the microphone on, I'm watching football, and I'm screaming at the television already. Already! What are we? 3 hours into it, I'm screaming at the TV. That's a flag! You gotta throw a flag on that!

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0: 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I put it on first thing in the morning with Heidi and Frank. When I get to work, it stays running until 10. Just leave it rolling, leave it cranked up, you know.
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Another record. Yeah, they did another record. I know they don't have to go in the studio like before. It's like, hey, Mick, listen to this sample. Keith, listen to this vocal I did. And they never get out of the chair. 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
0: Has a shot at Frank's Fat Sack of Cash. This contest is for you alone, SoCal. Four times each weekday, we're throwing out another $1,000. Keep it on KLOS at 830, 130, 330, and 530 for the cash code to win. 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

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And this was genius from front to start. When they started lining up who's going to sing with her on this solo album, Stevie from Belladonna.

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Against the Machine on 95.5 KLOS. I saw the greatest interview with Tom Morello when they were talking about naming the band. And they were kind of split about Rage Against the Machine. That's the worst name I've ever heard for a band. They're getting ready to go on for the first gig. Guy says, what's the name of the band? Rage Against the Machine. It's the best band name I've ever heard. Okay.

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0: Olsen Twins from Toys in the Attic. There's Aerosmith on 95.5 KLOS. Yeah, football season has started. We have the morning window already open. We're in the afternoon window. Chargers are, well, let's just say faring better than the Rams did the other night. I don't want to rub their nose in it. I'm sure they want to forget that. But Chargers and the Cardinals knotted at 7. Speaking at 7, 7:40 tomorrow morning. Yeah, we still got cool stuff for you. I mean, you know about Frank's fat sack of cash. That's 8:30. At 7:40, Halloween time at Disneyland. Want to go? We got your 4-pack starting tomorrow morning.
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13: Hey Los Angeles, Councilwoman Imelda Padilla would like to invite all of you to join us this year for El Grito 2026 on Tuesday, September 15th, starting at 5 p.m. at the Spring Street Steps for Los Angeles City Hall, as well as Gloria Molina Grand Park. We are going to be kicking off Latino Hispanic Heritage Month. We have an incredible show lined up with Concrete as your MC, Trish Toledo opening the celebration, and Los Angeles Azules headlining. So come join us and celebrate our culture, our music, and our community. We can't wait to see you there. And remember, skip the traffic and take Metro. Exit on Civic.
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Into a little AC/DC. We'll go down under for you. This will be a better experience than maybe the Rams game a couple days ago. However, Chargers, not exactly on the winning track so far. It's almost halftime. They're down to the Cardinals. Ooh.

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0: Ozzy from No More Tears and 95.5 KLOS. So glad you're with us this afternoon. Hey, thanks for stopping by. Play some rock and roll around here. And we're loaded up with prizes. We have lots of partners, lots of friends. And I'll tell you more about, we'll let you know more about Frank's Fat Sack of Cash here in just a second. But right now, also want to let you know that 7:40 is still winning time with Heidi and Frank. Tomorrow morning, 7:40, it is Disneyland again. That's right, Halloween time at Disneyland. You ready to go? We got your four packs tomorrow morning. Now, about that cash.
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from Second Helping, there's Leonard Skinner's Sweet Home Alabama. And they'll be in the band from Alabama. It's true. It was co-written by a guy from here in Glendale. Not even kidding. All right. STP, proving that not all grunge comes from Seattle.

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0: Has a shot. At Frank's Fat Sack of Cash. This contest is for you alone, SoCal. Four times each weekday, we're throwing out another $1,000. Keep it on KLOS at 830, 130, 330, and 530 for the cash code to win. 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

Eagles of 95.5 KLOS. It is said that this song, or parts of it, were written traveling down the 10 freeway at a high rate of speed with a controlled substance in somebody's lap. Live for the Fast Lane, Eagles of KLOS.

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Allison Stain for 95.5 KLOS. And this one? Well, to say this is special is an understatement. Robert Plant has been saying recently the past few years he really wishes this were the song that the band were known for more than Stairway. Jimmy, too, he's pretty proud of this thing. He loves playing it for people in studios. 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Oh, let me tell you.

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0: Frank's Fat Sack of Cash is for SoCal locals only. 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

0: Joey at 95.5 KLOS. How you doing? Hope you're cruising through a nice little Sunday afternoon. If you're an NFL fan, well, let me rephrase that. If you're a Charger fan, you're already beginning to feel the pain that the Ram fans have been going through. Because, yeah, that was a pretty uninspired performance down under. And the same thing going on over at SoFi right now. This is supposed to be an easy week one for the Chargers, not about to gift it to the Arizona Cardinals. Congratulations to anybody that drove out here from Phoenix to watch this game and got what they wanted. Because Charger fans didn't get what they wanted, but you can get what you want tomorrow morning. Frank's fat sack of cash. How about $1,000 in your lap? 8:30 tomorrow morning. He'll tell you when to call. He'll tell you what to say. And you could be our next winner. It's that easy.
1: When traffic slows you down, pain can make the ride feel even longer. With just one pill, Aleve provides up to 12 hours of pain relief. So you can put pain in the rear view. Use as directed.
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Elton John, that's from the early works of Honky Chateau, where you had Honky Cat and Mona Lisa's and Mad Hatters, and that one, of course, Rocket Man, Elton the Master on KLOS.

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14: 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Or fresh onions just as they hit the wok. 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

Eddie and Pearl Jam on 95.5 KLOS. 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